singer, Johnny Ray. Trademark, a hearing aid. Yet listen to the Ray voice come sizzling off the wax on his long string of best-selling records. Watch this human stick of dynamite reduce himself and the audience to limp rags in a puff.

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Lovely Debbie Reynolds, film star. Hubby Eddie Fisher, disc star. That's how it's been. Now Debbie has scaled the hit parade cakes and such song successes as 10. It's your turn now, Eddie.

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Mother Nature loves a vacuum, and so the Earth was cleansed.

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She heard that 8:30 local blowing that morning. 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It cleared up for that streamline blowing like this. She said, "Dad, is that my train?" 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I'm trying to make a few dimes." 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

Smile from Memphis, Tennessee. 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

watchdog. 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Lord, I got him to watch my baby, watched her while I sleep. 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Yes, I do. Well, Lana, he's not that very big, but he will tear the fire out of you. 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

0: 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Say yeah!
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0: Say yeah!
1: Yeah.
0: Say yeah!
1: Yeah.
2: You gotta help me sing this song, okay? All right, here we go. I want you to say, a blues band has hit this town. It goes like this. Here we go.

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Yeah. The bank and play the blues. 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We're gonna do it again.

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I say, are you ready? I can't hear you. Are you ready? All right. Right on polling. I know we can do this. That same old place.

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Well, is that my fault, baby? Is that my fault? Is it? Oh, baby. Oh, baby.